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You're just like my favorite song going round and round my head. Like my favorite song going round and round my head. 5 days on the free-

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One shot. One opportunity. 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Did you capture it?

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It's so easy for me to say I'm okay, but is it worth it to keep on playing this game where I'm not real? I'm just

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We gon' boogie, oogie, oogie, jiggle, wiggle, and dance like the roof on fire. We gon' drink drinks and take shots until we fall out like the roof on fire. Now, baby, get my booty naked, take off all your clothes and light the roof on fire. 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
3: I wanna dance by water underneath the Mexican sky. Drink some margaritas by swinging blue lights. 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Are you with me? Are you with me?

Drink some margaritas by swing of blue lights. 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Are you with me? 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

0: 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I've been calling you all day. You don't answer the phone.
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